0: wanna be a boss. 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I know they care about the cost.
1: Mic check 1, 2, 3, 4, 5, 6, 7, 8, 9, 10, 11, 12, 13, 14, 15, 16, 17, 18, 19, 20, 21, 22, 23, 24, 25, 26, 27, 28, 29, 30, 31, 32, 33, 34, 35, 36, 37, 38, 39, 40, 41, 42, 43, 44, 45, 46, 47, 48, 49, 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100, 101, 102, 103, 104, 105, 106, 107, 108, 109, 110, 111, 112, 113, 114, 115, 116, 117, 118, 119, 120, 121, 122, 123,

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0: timeless. Can I tell mine? 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Poof, poof, poof, poof, be the answer.
1: Back to F1, the

party bus, because he have an agent, we agent, we say pull your twist. Chance to flow daily, my godfather Chris. You day online, they talk shit. And you're controlling, I'm a diage, you are making a hit. 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
0: There's a message in this song for somebody. Da-dee-da. 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I need no other argument. 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

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You are here to show your appreciation. 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Thank you, Jesus. 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
2: BBC News with Roisin Hasty. Leaders of the NATO Transatlantic Alliance are gathering in Turkey for a summit. Ahead of the meeting, NATO's chief urged members to offer Ukraine their continued support as Russia steps up its missile attacks. President Zelensky has warned his country is running out of missile interceptors. The US football star Falarin Balogun has played in his side's clash with Belgium at the Men's World Cup after FIFA suspended his one-match ban following an intervention from President Trump. But the star striker was unable to prevent them from crashing out of the tournament. The US were thrashed 4-1 in their last 16 clash. A BBC investigation has found evidence that Russia is holding thousands of Ukrainian civilians in detention centres where some are being subjected to torture and sexual violence. The Russian embassy in London said Moscow has consistently advocated respect for the rule of law. Prosecutors in the US state of Utah have begun presenting evidence in the case against the alleged killer of the prominent conservative activist Charlie Kirk, who was shot dead last year. They're seeking to convince a judge that they have enough evidence to bring the suspect, Tyler Robinson, to trial. The UK's Maritime Trade Operations Centre says a tanker has reported being hit by an unknown projectile off the coast of Oman, close to the Strait of Hormuz. It comes despite a ceasefire in the Iran conflict. New research indicates that women's wombs age significantly at 49, affecting fertility. The findings suggest the womb lining becomes less receptive with age. And zookeepers at the Cuban National Zoo are celebrating the birth of 4 tiger cubs. The staff say the birth of the big cats has revitalised their team during a difficult time with the US oil blockade on the communist-ruled island. BBC News.
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that you read the content. We have important nutrients combined with malt for that support, energy release, cocoa for that rich taste, and milk for calcium to support them as they grow. So keep choosing Milo All-in-One, not just for that special taste, but also for nourishing goodness. Milo, energy to go further. Time check right now is 55 minutes elapsed in the hour 6. We are still in the first hour. Let's touch on some few trending stories before we travel to London for the world in 2 minutes.

most people haven't recovered from the, I mean, Black Star shock, but don't worry, we have to move on. If you haven't recovered, I'm sorry to disappoint you. You need to, you know, kick yourself and then move on. I mean, pinch yourself and know that it's part of life. Even Ronaldo is equally having his fair share. Yesterday, I went to buy something, and Charlie, still on months. Yes, it's a Ghana Black Stars, a free World Cup, just like that. Anyway, I will leave the sporting stories for Mav and his team to bring you the extended edition of Scores Unlimited. But just know that an economist, his name is Professor Peter Korte, he has called on government to complement its renewed commitment to external debt repayments with increased financial support for metropolitan, municipal and district assemblies, we call them MMDAs, and other public institutions, urging that fiscal discipline should be reflected in the timely release of domestic funds. Now, his remarks follows the Ministry of Finance announcement that Ghana has settled a $700 million Eurobond debt service obligation ahead of schedule. The payment completed on 2nd of July this year comprised $525.2 million in principal and then $174.8 million in interest, bringing the country's total repayment to Eurobond holders since January 2025 to $2.1 billion under its debt restructuring program. Okay, let me not bore you with that. Let me quickly move on to another interesting story. Where the police has convicted a fraudster while attempting to flee Ghana. So this is the story. The Ghana Police Service has arrested Eric Afuakwa, popularly known as Chad, who had been on the run after being convicted in absentia by the Accra High Court for multiple financial crimes. According to the police, Afuakwa was apprehended on Monday, 6th of July, while preparing to leave the country. So in a statement issued on Facebook, the police said that the operation was carried out by the anti-armed robbery unit on the directive of the Inspector General of Police. Afuakwa was convicted by the Accra High Court in 2019 on 5 of 6 charges, including money laundering, defrauding by false pretense, forgery of official documents, and tax evasion. The trial judgment, the trial judge, Justice Georgina Mensah Datta, sentenced him to 8 years imprisonment to run concurrently and ordered him to refund $132,660 to the complainant. Now, following the conviction, Afuakwa reportedly went into hiding, prompting the Economic and Organized Crime Office to declare him wanted in a

0: appeal to the public for information on his whereabouts. The police said that he will be handed over to Yoko to facilitate the enforcement of the court's judgment. Yesterday, when I was surfing the net, especially on TikTok, I realized that there was a particular situation at Sekendi. I don't know what you should be doing. Why do you have to go for a what was Sekendi? Area hop. But if you know yourself, madam, or you be serious, why can't you go for a ska? No, you can. Yes, sir, I do the needful because I'm going for sweat. How do you expect to have a good life when you know very well that you can't as you go on? Other people are going to shed tears. And go for a corner, go for a sa, no, was it show on a jumum? Now, our babajin susun kanka kanka kanka kanka kanka. They trusted you to give you that money. So, why don't you want to do the needful? I wonder what you will run a susu illegally now. We are not going for one ski guanano. Then again, before you would think of giving your money to any susu operator, listen, they are licensed. Most of them are not licensed. So if you know about wenchana, busan den the license wahe, more fun show. To the bibinia, you know where to report the person. Because imagine they so simisi on your license da. Uskano, wakim. Ah well, it's 7 o'clock. Let's go for the world in 2 minutes. All right, let's go right away then.
1: BBC News with Roisin Hasty. Leaders of the NATO Transatlantic Alliance are gathering in Turkey for a summit. Ahead of the meeting, NATO's chief urged members to offer Ukraine their continued support as Russia steps up its missile attacks. President Zelensky has warned his country is running out of missile interceptors. The US football star Falarin Balogun has played in his side's clash with Belgium at the Men's World Cup after FIFA suspended his one-match ban following an intervention from President Trump. But the star striker was unable to prevent them from crashing out of the tournament. The US were thrashed 4-1 in their last 16 clash. A BBC investigation has found evidence that Russia is holding thousands of Ukrainian civilians in detention centres where some are being subjected to torture and sexual violence. The Russian embassy in London said Moscow has consistently advocated respect for the rule of law. Prosecutors in the US state of Utah have begun presenting evidence in the case against the alleged killer of the prominent conservative activist Charlie Kirk, who was shot dead last year. They're seeking to convince a judge that they have enough evidence to bring the suspect, Tyler Robinson, to trial. The UK's Maritime Trade Operations Centre says a tanker has reported being hit by an unknown projectile off the coast of Oman, close to the Strait of Hormuz. It comes despite a ceasefire in the Iran conflict. New research indicates that women's wombs age significantly at 49, affecting fertility. The findings suggest the womb lining becomes less receptive with age. And zookeepers at the Cuban National Zoo are celebrating the birth of 4 tiger cubs. The staff say the birth of the big cats has revitalized their team during a difficult time with the US oil blockade on the communist-ruled island. BBC News.
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4: 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Go shorty.

0: Hello.
1: Hello.
0: How are you?
1: I'm fine.
0: What's your name?
1: Sylvester.
0: Sylvester, today is your birthday, right?
1: Yeah.
0: How old are you?
1: 11 now.
0: You are 11. Okay.
1: Yeah.
0: So would you be surprised if I tell you that you are live on radio?
1: Yes.
0: You will?
1: Yeah.
0: Why would you be surprised?
1: Because
0: You've not been on radio before. Okay, so let me shock you a little bit. You're live on YFM Takoradi, okay? Yes, so the entire Western region is listening to you. This is a special message from a special person in your life, okay? The person says, "Please, I want you to wish my son, Sylvester Siapatnate, a happy birthday for me. He's 11 years today. I pray the universe gives him all his wishes and desires." Who do you think sent the message? Do you have any idea?
1: My mother.
0: Your mother! So who's your mother?
1: Gloria Baedis.
0: Oh, really? Anyway, so mommy says I should tell you she's so proud of you, okay? And as you turn 11, may you grow to become what God intends you to become and be a good boy, yeah? Okay, so is there any party that I need to attend? Are you throwing a party in school today?
1: No, okay. No vacation.
0: You're on vacation. So
1: Yes.
0: has she already cooked your breakfast, your birthday meal for you?
1: Yes.
0: What did she cook?
1: Eto.
0: Otto. Oh, okay. Is mommy closer to you? Is mommy closer?
1: Yes, she's good.
0: Okay, can I speak to her?
1: Hello.
0: Yes, madam. How are you?
1: I'm fine, and you?
0: You see, I have fulfilled your wish, right?
1: Yes, thank you very much. She's so happy.
0: Okay, so can you pray for your son?
1: Yes, grandma would do that. Grandma is here, so grandma would do that
0: Okay,
1: for
0: so
1: me.
0: let grandma do that.
1: Okay, all right.
0: And
1: So
0: whatever you guys are
1: grandma.
0: doing is live on air.
1: Oh, all right.
0: Okay.
1: Okay.
0: So go ahead.
1: Grandma. I'm going to get the last one. For advocacy of their training.
2: Amen.
1: And then, yes, Sylvester, the birthday, and the born day, of an opera, Sylvester. It's very strange, sir, and the moon yam and domo could ye dear Emma Menelling.
2: Amen.
1: Better the dear book said the city. Yamija and kind of humble and humble. And she had come for some. Now, my mama is shredding the moon yam and yak is so one. So,
2: amen.
1: I will say in him no may yet. A broom pong
2: in
1: a wagana man, a magana man in two pong.
0: Amen. Thank you so much, Grandma. Thank you so much, Mommy. Thank you so much, Sylvester. Do have a lovely day, darling. All right.
1: Thank you. Have a good day.
0: You too. You too. You too. You too. Prayers, Nina, dear Charlie. Hey, all the blessings for you, darling. Do have a lovely day.
1: You too.
0: All right, so my lines are always active. I always tell you guys if you have a birthday celebrant, just let me know and I will surprise the person. I can just imagine what is running through his mind. Let me take you to Toys World. This morning, I know today is Sylvester's birthday, and I know that right after this call, the mom is going to take him to Toys World for a special treat. So you can equally do same. Toys World is located at the Takoradi Mall. 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Interior talk to Auntie Christie at Toys World. She knows exactly what to do for you. 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There'll be lots of games that you can buy for your team. Yeah, very important. 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I promise I'll probably, especially a kid, okay, if you pass your exam, I'll do ABCD for you. I'll tell you, please, you said you'll do ABCD, so you have to fulfill your part. I was shocked. This one says, hello, YFM. Please wish my partner in crime, my bestie, and my mini-me, Lordina Kweku, a happy birthday for me. May the good Lord continue to bless her and grant all her wishes. She's an old student of Sanko SHS, and she's currently teaching at Agunan Kwanta and lives there. It's from her sisi and bestie, Cassandra. All right. So, Cassandra, we tried reaching out to your bestie and CC, but we were not successful. But all the same, we will try, or we will keep trying. So this morning, yes, Stoneboy is telling us, advising us that before we touch the road, we need to recite Psalm 23, know exactly what is in Psalm 23.

0: Yes, now that we are done reciting some 23, Fields and Tiwa Savage have this special tune called I'm Okay. I need you to call a friend, call a lover, call a family member. Ask them, honey, are you okay? How are you doing? Sometimes we need to be checking up on each other. Not that sometimes. I mean, it should be a regular thing. Don't check up on people only when you need help. Once a while, put a call through to the person. I quite remember there was a time I called AJ. AJ was like, yeah, Chelsea. So what do I owe this call? I said, AJ, I'm just checking up on you. That's it. Sometimes I randomly call my friends.
1: To be honest, almost so many things.
0: People are going through a lot, yeah?
1: I don't know how to
0: do. Offer a helping hand if you can. Sometimes that normal call can do the magic. Somebody actually told me one time that Charlie Chow said, can you believe that the hood will be alone from us? You need to check your friend list. Once in a while, you should get somebody calling you, checking up on you. I'm using this opportunity to check up on my baby girl, Pepsi.
1: Are you okay? I'm okay. I'm alright.
0: Of 8 o'clock craving. Equally checking up on Rudy Maine. I'm checking up on Prosper Salah.

our amazing callers. Dell, Fifi. I have an interesting question to ask you this morning. Just stay tuned. I'll let you know. Stop being too hard on yourself, darling.

0: forget that we have new tunes for our lead trend segment as well as our core Chelsea segment. So for our core Chelsea, I chose Droop's fantasy song. And you guys chose Crazy Flex and Catches All Out for our lead trend segment. So for the next 6 months, those two tunes are going to be played back to back.
1: As I pray, I check my mental. Every day I tell myself that I'm okay.
0: But you know, over the weekend, I had the opportunity to soak last minute big guest Nathaniel. That is like a prophecy. That is like affirmation. Honestly speaking,
1: I'm okay. I'm alright.
0: Biggest Nathaniel. I'll play that tune right after the song so you can listen to the words, listen to the lyrics of the song and tell me what you think.
1: Tiwa Savage, ladies and gentlemen.
0: Okay, I also present to you Last Med, song title Biggest Nathaniel.

Yeah, best say her, I'm my auntie. Virus off a horse, like gave us format, nan so yanti. Let the blind hear, it's called the deaf, let them come see. I cannot be salty, but I'm wavy, let them come see. 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

by All of the Boy featuring Beatrap T. K-O-T-M, rather. K-O-T-M. Lamy Jr. and then Pinto Black. Yes, yeah, so they call this one Dasi.

0: This is Jukes. You like it, huh? You like the vibe? That's Jukes for you. On Court Chelsea this morning, you are attending a concert. Your favorite artist is performing in Takoradi. I don't know who your favorite artist is, but the person is performing in Takoradi. And you have these two options. You have the VVIP session, yeah? VVVVIP session, one-on-one, front row. You get to see everything Ganyu Ganyu for yourself. You get to have one-on-one conversation with the artist. I mean, catch up, you know, vibe with the artist. But the caveat is that you don't have to take a photo. No pictures allowed. Of course, you can touch the person. You can go like, yo, Kodrenchi, what's up? Hey, my fuel. But the thing is, unto me and Fanincha picture.
1: That is torture for me.
0: And then we have the regular session, which is regular, but oh, a crowd in him.
1: Oh no.
2: Oh no.
0: And also, dear, once our crowd in him, you can update your social media followers, I mean, your status, whatever you want to do. Phones are allowed. So I want to know from you. In all honesty, your favorite artist, my all-time favorite artist is Kodrenchi, the maestro himself, and me, personally, I want to have a one-on-one, like, yo, I see him gani, not from afar, so me, I want the VIP session, so I'm going to choose option A, but I don't know about you. Just imagine your favorite artist, if it's Shatawale, if it's Black Sharif. I can't remember when Black Sharif came to Takoradi. People were like, oh, onunye, like they want to touch him, you know. And the security was very tight.
1: Yeah.
0: Yo, don't touch it. You know, artists perform and people even cry for no special reason. And sometimes I wonder if they cry for their partners. The way they cry for artists, like, yo. Just imagine Beyonce coming to Ghana.
2: Oh my word.
0: Or Kelly Rowland, or I mean, front row con. Hey!
1: Forget pictures.
0: You know, Mianka Samishana and yet picture
1: with that. We can't do that.
0: You can't do that.
1: I can't.
0: Oh, you can't do that?
1: I can't.
0: But it's
1: oh,
0: easy.
1: No, I won't.
0: Like, you won't?
1: And it's torture. Like, I'm standing close to the person and I'm like, I'm just talking to you.
0: Yeah, you're talking to the person you're vibing.
1: No memory. Like, how will I tell?
0: And the memory, they keep it in your head.
1: How will I tell someone that I stood close to this person?
0: Why would you even tell somebody that you stood close to the person?
1: Yes, see, Kelly, that's the reason.
0: Memories, it's for you.
1: Oh, no.
0: Hey, so you see, okay, evidence for Nibi. Hey, Missy Akwajonchi, know your picture. Hey, no. Evidence.
1: Let me ask you. Imagine I get to meet Cristiano Ronaldo for the first time. Then I'll talk
0: to
1: him.
0: Are you kidding me?
1: I'll just talk to him and go.
0: Mm-hmm.
1: Oh, no way. I can't do that.
0: Ah, I hope I saw you at John Telly.
1: No, I won't do John Telly or Harley Quinn. I'm not going to do that.
0: John Telly is me. It's me.
1: Definitely. I need to take a picture. I'm going to hang it in my room.
0: So which one are you choosing, darling? 0500-097-979 or 0500-997-979. 845, I'll activate the phone line. But you know, Kwame Eugene and Jackie, I don't know why they think they're strangers. He's a gentleman. You know, sometimes you can fall in love with a stranger. Yeah. Sometimes you can fall in love with a stranger without any tangible reason. It happens.
3: Hey, stranger. Hey, stranger.
1: Attachment.
0: No, there's no juju.
1: Oh,
0: there is. There is, like, sometimes you meet somebody and you don't even want to talk to the person. And sometimes you meet somebody else and you're like, you're all over the person. And it kind of feels like you've known the person forever.
1: Okay.
0: Yeah, just like you've not really met the person, but merely you click. You're like, oh, it's like, I feel like I've known you forever.
1: Fairy tale.
0: It happens. It's reality.
1: Okay.
0: To me, she'll be partnering with you and he on your head. Oh, but that didn't cross.
1: This one, John Telly.
0: Oh, but John Telly tried. And then you can meet somebody else. Then you go like, "E, oh, how are you? Oh, hi, I'm fine. Oh, come on, I'll bet you drink one another." I mean, it's aura.

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0: interesting, huh?
1: Very.
0: Yeah, talk to me, Amber. How are you?
2: I'm good. Good morning. Mm-hmm. Good morning. I hope you're good.
0: Yeah. I hope you like your selection.
2: Yeah, I do like it.
0: You do.
2: I like it. I'm happy it's playing.
0: You're happy.
2: I'm happy it's playing.
0: We jam me. I made the rap number to repeat.
2: Oh no. Just give us the song only.
0: All right. So what are we talking about?
2: Speaking of that, welcome to our DigiTrend segment on Rise and Shine. And today I'd like us to take a quick transition into church, because today in our church service there's a whole lot. There's good message, there's a little bit of violence, and there's a little bit of revelation. First of all, I'd like to start from our President John Dramani Mahama.
0: Okay.
2: Now, at church service in his church, this is what he said.
0: Assemblies of God.
2: Yeah, Assemblies of God, the men's fellowship. So he says, don't come to church, dance, and speak in tongues. Then when you get to work, you become a different person. Your Christian life must show at work, at home, and in your public life, in your business and service to other people.
0: Assembly. I mean, it is true. Because, see, Christians form the majority in this country. Christian.
2: They're everywhere.
0: We are everywhere. I'm a Christian. We are everywhere. Talk about the ministries. Talk about government agencies. Christians were all. Atasa.
2: I guess it.
0: Nansu. What's your corruption level?
2: Day high.
0: Thank you. Because I can be a Christian for what the for Bible, yes, yeah, for years to Christ today, young crane and I don't quite in some boo awa, and I didn't boo on Sunday, but I am crea as an aiden.
2: Yeah. Now the violence.
0: Look at sanitation.
2: The violence is above sea level.
0: Yes.
2: It's all level high.
0: No, because I'm a demi kadehe. If we want to get some things right, or they are chapel, next Saturday, you preach messages no. Sophobia for to know the one day I'm preaching on sanitation. Asasa.
2: I get it.
0: The next day I'm preaching on corruption. Ebe ka obochu one. I'm sure you lose members. But Charlie.
2: You can lose members. Quick.
0: Oh, fine. It's better to lose members than to have members who are.
2: To have the whole auditorium.
0: Motromojo. Do you understand?
2: I get it.
0: Uh-huh. It's better that way, because I'll be honest with you. Most of us Christians are not living according to what we are being taught or what we are being told or the manual that we claim
2: we have.
0: It's true. The Bible says what? Love your neighbor as yourself. But when neighbor no, edi dinasa office war position boho, edi table kwenasa we lose azi. Sanitation wise, edi di wena dato baby anyhow. As an Ayrton, no. I don't know any of the old prophets, or do I don't know a coffin of 5 cities, as I don't need 100 cities. Let any be, you know, Atasa.
2: Yeah,
0: let any be. Do not lie. We always lie, we do the opposites. We are being told, don't fornicate, don't do this, don't do that. Echo chapel, and won't put away any case. It's like, okay, Pastor Nan or Penno, I'll be preaching uncle. And see, a lot of people are seeing churches as organizations instead of place of worship.
2: That's right.
0: And see, I'm happy the president has said that, because for us to fight corruption, for us to make this country a better place, see, we have to change our mindset. We should stop deceiving ourselves. Atasa.
2: I get it.
0: A pastor goes stand on the pulpit and then say whatever he thinks he wants to say and go scot-free. And forget there, whatever they are saying, it will have an impact, whether negative or positive.
2: Now, speaking on impact, I would like us to take a quick transition to Reverend Obofo's church.
0: You see?
2: Speaking of transition and violence, let's go there. He says, if you come with street, I'll meet you with street. I like you just listen to this audio first.
3: Mafia. You do good, I will do you good. You do shake, I will do you shake. I swear to tell you. If you come with street, I go meet you with street. Oh. You come as well for life, I go do as well for life with you. You come, Shaggy, I go do you, Shaggy. Shaggy, you tumbaza.
0: Hey, like seriously.
3: Okay, and I'm saying, go and tell them. Me as soon as I close church, I close and I leave myself for some other church center. You meet you outside, we go do outside. You do mafia, me, I go do.
0: You do mafia, go do you mafia. No, I understand what he's saying, because, you know, a lot of people take men of God for granted.
2: Upon Asoria, I leave myself for some in the church.
0: Yes. People are expecting, oh, you're a man of God. Oh, so you're not supposed to do this. But adinary, adinary, bukun onye. Enim de adinary, no onye. And me a man of God, me a man of God. I want the A plus. Oka ka unkofu, oka ka na adin chon unkofu no. I say, hey, an MP is not supposed to talk like that.
2: You have right to speak like that to an MP.
0: Thank you.
2: You have the right to speak like that.
0: We are here. We live in a country where people open their mouth left, right, center, and thanks to social media, obiaso no chocho chocho more put or troll thinking there or you're entitled to it.
2: It is your right.
0: Yes,
2: it is your right. You say it
0: personally. Personally, or your new suban, like all my insisting, Nkofu insisting Nkofu at sir on the name of oh or your pastor. Sure, in Nkofu with the pastor's wonska, in pastor's with Nkofu wonska.
2: Exactly.
0: Atasa.
2: Yeah.
0: It goes both ways. Don't lose in there. All my insisting.
2: Of course.
0: Some pastors have been disrespected by their members. Obia Sora. And then this man wanted to rape me. This pastor wanted to do this. This pastor wanted to do that. And then because pastor no up a good face into no akakofa, some no kode. Some of them are lies. I'll be honest with you. Some of them are lies. Echo, because how can you tell me the pastor ni invite Obanifi? Yeah. I'm not saying all of them are lies. I said some of them.
2: Yeah.
0: In him the pastor hotel. Now show what alcohol. Asasa.
2: Yeah.
0: Abeda you deliverance service. It be madam. If you ever catch him there, the pastor raped you. Where is your common sense? Where is your gumption? Do you understand?
2: I get it.
0: I am surrounded by pastors and I sometimes I feel for them. They go through a lot, but they can't voice it out because they are the people that people come to for advice. And sometimes what they are dealing with, even their marriages, their social lives and stuff like that. Ah. Hey? What bro? What bro? How much? The genuine pastors, not the other ones. You know, we have them in segregation.
2: Yeah.
0: Yeah. We have the real pastors. Okay. They were. I wanna they are just in.
2: Should we do the hierarchy base?
0: Yes.
2: The hierarchy.
0: No. We have genuine pastors and then we have I don't want a name.
2: Okay.
0: Yeah. Genuine ones. I don't want some. Oh, one yes. But even there somebody is tarnishing your image. In Nimpada de anye.
2: You're supposed to fight.
0: There was
2: sometimes.
0: This pastor who was married to like that pastor dear. The wife was mafia. The pastor is calm, but the wife, yeah. You dare not. You dare not.
2: One side is peace, one side is violence.
0: And when they ask the pastor, like, back at the two opposite sides of Asia.
2: Violence and peace.
0: But, you know, they had a peaceful marriage.
2: Okay.
0: So the woman would rather gag.
2: So she was the one fighting for the husband, oh, literally.
0: Actually, you dare not. You dare not do certain things to the husband.
2: Hmm.
0: And it kind of helped. Because she realized that the husband was very calm, you know. He's focusing on the word of God. Oh, my God, I'll meet you boot for boot. My husband has done this. Oh, please, your husband has done ABC. I don't debate you. No, you will feel the woman. Anyway.
2: Okay, so now.
0: So I understand where he's coming from.
2: Yeah.
0: Let's go to another story.
2: So in my next story, I have Osebo. In the news.
0: He was trending yesterday.
2: Yeah, he was seriously trending. Now, the will of the late Apostle Kojo Asafo Kantaka has been read, and the leadership of the Christo Asafo mission has been vested into the hand of Israel Kojo Asafo Akofena.
0: Okay. And you call that when you brought the story about that man, what's his name?
2: Osebo.
0: I told you, say, he should mind his business.
2: Yeah.
0: You recall that?
2: Yeah.
0: Some people
2: now the decision has been made.
0: Some people claim they know people. But they don't even know anything. Fact that you have proximity
2: doesn't mean
0: you have all the evidence or you have all the information.
2: You see, when this issue came at first, he was saying something like, "Oh, and the son is like this. He's greedy. He had a problem with the father, whatever."
0: Master.
2: Now the father has made his decision. The decision is to give the leadership into the same person's hands, the same person you were criticizing, the same person.
0: So now he says that he's going to support.
2: He's going to support.
0: Put yourself, uh-huh. You ever know a pastor? Yen find the no your pastor. Ebe jino akademase mina. Then now you realize, okay, genuinely,
2: he's
0: my father
2: one.
0: Willed it to me.
2: What do you have to say?
0: I expect them no best one. Ah, the you come and
2: you're
0: support.
2: And support.
0: Do you, no, do you expect me to open my arms for your support?
2: I'm gonna feel the whole fake vibes you're kind of
0: yes,
2: giving me.
0: Yes, that is it. It's sometimes people should learn to mind their own business. Obini family feud or any family feud, master, your opinion doesn't matter. Whatever you know, keep it to yourself.

0: first year junior high school student of Ascent.
1: What? Can't mention the name of the town. Where is it? Ascent North District of the Central Region is receiving treatment at the hospital after suffering a deep machete wound allegedly inflicted on him by a female senior student at the school for repeatedly touching her breast during a campus cleanup exercise. So according to report by the media, the 15-year-old DHS2 female student had repeatedly warned the victim against the act, but he defied the warning. School authorities had instructed the students to weed. Oh, okay, that's where she got it from. Yes. During the exercise, the boy is said to have repeatedly played with and fondled her breast. What is wrong with this guy? I'm not justifying what the girl did, but, oh gosh. Amber, I can't scroll up. So just scroll up for me. What? No wonder. No wonder. Okay, so angered by his action, the female student picked up a cutlass and slashed the boy on his inner wrist. The victim sustained a deep cutlass wound and was rushed to a nearby hospital for medical treatment after bleeding profusely. Meanwhile, the parents of the injured student have accused the school authorities of negligence, alleging that they showed no concern after the incident occurred during school hours. They claim the boy was left unattended for some time despite bleeding profusely before his parents returned from the farm and eventually took him to the hospital for medical attention. Speaking on behalf of the family, the elder sister of the victim, Joyce Enyan, called on the police to conduct a thorough investigation into the conduct of the school. Are you serious? Have you forgotten that it was your son or your brother who started the whole thing? Interesting. Okay, so he said a female colleague inflicted a... what did he do? What he did wasn't right. Unless a lady gives you the authorization, you have no right to even touch any part of her body. I'm being honest with you. Even your girlfriend, you have no right to touch the person unless you've sought permission. Anything. You're nobody there. You me. Just like that. Show me. This is like a warning. Because you can't be touching people like that. Like once on a baby, once on a breast. Ah, come on. I can't remember when my little girl, baby Rosie, was growing up. I'm like, Rosie, if you're going to be, or if you go to school, anybody touch your bum bum, your breast, bite the person. So one day I was there and then she called me and then said, yeah, somebody tried touching my bum bum. And I bit the person, said, hey.

Anyways, good morning going out to the boss of the CEO of Nibbles and Bites, Mr. Felix Kwame, and the manager Benjamin. And also a very big good morning going out to all the staff of Ghana Water Company Limited and all the staff of Electricity Company of Ghana. You guys are doing an amazing job though. Then I said no me home ba ku bi ba ku bu menu so and okay abeka wan say wechi. Oh yeah, ladies and gentlemen, you know how we do it on a mid-morning radio show. Today, since today is a Tuesday, of course, you're going to hear more jams right here. It is Let's Talk on the show, more music. Let's talk more music. So what we're going to do is, Rainy is here, and we're going to let you in on what we're going to discuss today on the show. And then afterwards, something interesting, I have a solution for the parents who keep on struggling and stressing about what nourishing breakfast to give their kids every morning. But wait, do I let off the lid right now? Wait, should I? Do you want me to do that? Because I can do that. Okay, anyway, let's do it. So yes, if you're a parent out there listening to me right now, and you've always stressed about something nourishing to serve your kids for breakfast, well, then hear me and hear me well, because I have the solution for you this morning. And the solution is Milo All-in-One. It is such a great option. It has a creamy, delicious taste the kids can't have enough of. But there's more to the Milo All-in-One than the rich, milky, chocolatey taste. There's so much goodness in every pack. Just take a moment to read the back of the pack and see for yourself. It's important nutrients combined with malt for that support energy release, cocoa for that rich taste, and milk for calcium to support them as they grow. So keep choosing Milo All-in-One, not just for that special taste, but also for the nourishing goodness. Milo, energy to go further. 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Now let's talk about a concept that will make the kids happy. They will jubilate. Now on the 18th of July, the biggest kids festival, that is the Indomie Fest, is making its third stop in Takoradi. And it's going to be epic.

0: 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See you at the Takoradi Mall. Indomie tastes great. Now yesterday I noticed something, yeah? I went to this area that is, oh, it is fast developing area. It's a very fast developing area. But then I noticed something. Majority of the owners of the landlords and then the landowners were practically complaining. And a cable's near, say. Like, cables, what are they talking about? So I had to get close, yeah. And then when I go closer to them, I asked that, Bosu, please, so what are you people talking about? They were like, oh, it's the wiring. The cables that they use, it is so bad. And then the electricians were also complaining that, oh, it's not your fault, you got the cables. Like, wait. If you guys are complaining about cables, haven't you heard of Capstar Cable? Capstar Cable and Focus Technology is a Ghanaian wire and cable brand manufactured in Ghana to international quality standards, certified by the Ghana Standards Authority. You heard it all. It is manufactured in Ghana, which means they are made in Ghana and it meets international quality standards, which means they are free in a whole corporate. But your move from first ship from Fambremi, why? Mudia Munya ship in Ibia, move from Fajet and Fambremi. That be who says it? It is made in Ghana. So there's only for you to be asking yourself, and I'm mudia dena, mudia fa, shape a brem, dear, send a meba cow, mudia fans you, so meba cow, hey, never check, patch on check. 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Have you been frowning? Have you been shouting at people? You've practically been streaming at people, right? Oh, he came over and forced office. And then, that's an appeal. 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Right here in Tech Radio. Right here in Tefikma Haya. When you do a Fuqua traffic light, one road nearly the Kwanajin. Once a road nearly the Kwanajin, it's all right. Taxis in load, you all. 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I just sent to the post office. Now, ladies and gentlemen, before we go for the BBC Minute, today on the show, we are going to ask or we are going to take a look at the emotional impact of discipline on the children. Yes, so the question we are asking today is, should parents pay more attention to the lasting emotional impact of the way they discipline or speak to their children? Should parents pay more attention to the lasting emotional impact of the way they discipline and speak to their children? So what exactly? 10:30, we'll open the phone lines and hear from you. Because, of course, we are doing this show with you. This show is a collaboration of you, myself, Rainy, DJ Gunshot, and Amber. Yes. Now, let's go for the BBC Minute right now. When we come back, there's going to be more music right here on Y97.9 FM.
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2: BBC News with Charles Carroll. NATO leaders are gathering in the Turkish capital Ankara for a summit expected to focus on supporting Ukraine. Russia is increasing its missile attacks on civilian targets and President Zelensky is appealing for air defence help. Two explosive devices have gone off in the Syrian capital, Damascus, near the hotel where France's President Macron has just spent the night. Several people were injured. The blasts happened after Mr. Macron's motorcade had left for the presidential palace, where he is now being received by President Ahmed al-Sharaa.

0: The leader of France's far-right National Party, Marine Le Pen, will find out today whether she can lead the party into next year's presidential election. She's hoping that a Paris court will overturn a ban and a prison sentence given to her for embezzlement. The co-hosts, USA, have crashed out of the World Cup in a 4-1 defeat to Belgium that was overshadowed by a row about interference in the game by Donald Trump after he phoned FIFA, the star U.S.
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1: I don't want to lie, sir. Oh, Mr. Q, you go out for me, be wife. My wife, do a good many more. Mr. Q, they say, take it easy. Answer a word for the how can I take it easy? Ojam, me busau. A man saying, and Mukunu, a toka, my woman. Never got a car, and Munogam, after Nipeti, Machi, ever you show. One more, if Robana, and yet you hear me, compare me, dream, Mr. Q, you be banum. Let me who's a me or bar. Now, man, put in before your root. A true dear here, and no one say, why am I draw, said you sure to what was sort of call. Ojam, what do you know? Is that a petra park?
2: And I saw Banus, what you call.
1: Ah, how?
2: Who more you, and yes, the Padina, and say, it will not do what the house of fire would. Unyashio, Kunun Ghana Limited at Aroma, but then Mr. Q, Abbey, I didn't think there was out trouble and commodity their woman. What did I say?
1: I'm a hoodie.
2: Jibikonum, a sir, Wako Heba, Chemical, and a pharmacy. Do also a rock of Kunun Ghana Limited.
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0: Luxury with General 9. Time check is exactly 10:32 a.m. And ladies and gentlemen, it is time for us to get talking on the show. Now today on the show, this is the question that we are asking. Should parents pay more attention to the lasting emotional impact of the way they discipline and speak to their children? Should parents pay more attention to the lasting emotional impact of the way they discipline and speak to their children? And they be said there, I will for no other worship. One can say no corner, wafado, what's here, one number, a ma wenya, any form of emotional impact be on them as they grow up. Because there are days where more from any being in if they emotionally know some of them have been disconnected and whatnot. That is what we are looking at today. So let's get talking right now. 0500-097-979 or 0500-997-979. This is the mid-morning radio show. Let's get talking.
1: Let's plug you in and be heard. Interactive plug.

0: All right, so ladies and gentlemen, the phone lines have been activated right now. 0500-097-979 or 0500-997-979. And the question I gave you, Sunday, should parents pay more attention to the lasting emotional impact of the way they discipline and speak to their children? Because I mean, sometimes I am parenting one of my what team more from an jack, it would be one of Yamsis. But then, I go see paradise. I go see the Abogo there.
1: I'm fit.
0: Now, per se, here at the way,
1: yeah,
0: parents, how they discipline their children,
1: yeah,
0: sometimes, does it have emotional impact on the children?
1: Yeah, of course, it does, man, because, the way how do you call it, parent discipline and speak to their children sometimes have a serious impact.
0: Mm.
1: Yeah, so the thing is, coming up as a child, whatever you install
0: in the child,
1: and on the back of the abone bra,
0: yeah,
1: you understand, yeah. Understand, and then constant guidance helps the kid. Okay, it should guide. It shouldn't be a way of humiliating the kid. What I say, they be ano say, oh bro, no na oh bro bro ninduya na say ni say ni say. The kid will grow up to see it as a normal thing, especially in a society. The kid will be like, oh, say like this is how I was brought up, so it will be a normal thing. So it really plays an impact in an upbringing of a kid. But if you bring up a kid in a nice way, or yeah, they will try to, you don't do it this way, next time you do it like this. When someone gives you something, say thank you, God bless you, hello. When you see an adult, greet the person, good morning auntie, good morning daddy, blah blah blah. It's nice.
0: But when you say of late and call normal, but no sweating. So if all discipline are calling, you know, we are in the kasache kasache na mfao.
1: Yeah, kasache. So sometimes you can the person unborn you there.
0: You dey me ba. My main phone line 0500-097-979 or 0500-997-979. Ebe tuma ba na chere wadwen wo hanum. But then akwesi you say.
1: Yeah, so sometimes we try not brona manitrim biabia. Nah, you don't do that. Me akra no come on chene come. Yeah, or yeah, dear, and yeah, you have every right to cane him or her as a kid. If it's a bona next time, we'll be like Obeko Swayana. We have a way of punishing a kid. Bro, no, bibri, man, whom be a beer, we answer, unfan uncle hospital, and cotidro, man. No, we don't do that.
0: But say, okay, SHS these days, SHS and Colano,
1: yeah.
0: Now we can all attest to the fact that in Colana sweating, and we're not sweating.
1: I don't know. I think, young boy mo school no so count. Yeah, because those days there is no way about mini teacher ako. But any student to mini teacher a teacher because they don't cane them. Student between your point your ne assignment. Yeah, no.
0: Now say caning they can have emotional impact on them.
1: So there is a way of caning a kid.
0: How? because eventually you are going to end up caning the kid. Into
1: yeah. And then I make us say there is own fable form bono, but there is a proper way of caning a kid. Those years, not your boy was going to assignments, no. So 1 year crowd do class, abe. But a student can go to classroom, the teacher babies and say, oh, assignments, no. Say, mire finu fiyem, so no, yeah, yo, yambo, no. Inti ni na account. So when it comes to school, ni I think say, bona yambo mo school, but the way you bring a kid up really affect him, honestly. He plays a major role, honestly. He plays a major role. Yeah.
0: Well, I have a couple of text messages here. Let me see. This one is from Della. Della says, see, the emotional impact of punishment from our parents sometimes were so gross that it took years for some of us to recover. Della, I understand. There's another one here from Papa. It says, parents should understand that it is a kid that you are beating, not an adult. Even if it's an adult, at least you have conscience. You are not supposed to overdo it. Okay. Let me see. There's another one here from Mina. Okay. Mina 2 says, Marv, please, I've had an experience where

0: See, I can't say taking it seriously. Like, people will end up being at the courts a whole lot. Yeah. Crawford defaming Crawford too much. So I think it's a good call. He just have to go and use the same platform. On a crisis, you should just apologize. Right? Mm, it's simple. Oh, send me an sorry, but some never me train. Yeah, just go and do the same justice to it. Then. Mm. Yeah, we move on. Or yourself on the emoji.
1: Yes, I'm going to suffer the bear, but the one on Hong Kong. Hong Kong will arrest you, they take you to court.
0: Yokoboy, yes, we're soon. Disciples know about Kwanje cross no tone no corner. So, Johnny, a wood or your disciples on the then. No, you are suffering at the end of the day, you're also a human being. Yeah, so it's normal.
1: Ready,
2: ma'am. On to our next story. Quite an interesting one. So we do have a national service personnel. Yes. Yes.
1: Okay.
2: So he has been charged allegedly stealing 3,008 Ghana cedis 300 through unauthorized mobile money transactions. And his name is Ebenezer Gate.
1: How much did he steal again?
2: 3,008 Ghana cedis.
1: Is that 3,000? Check the amount.
2: 308 Ghana cedis. 300.
1: 308.
2: Yes.
1: Million.
2: Yes.
1: You
0: service na sound on the program for so they are breadwinner.
1: Ah. But wait, we are laughing, but this is not laughing matter.
0: No, wait. I think she's not done. Let her continue. And I will
2: be. I'm not done.
1: Okay, you continue. Okay. Continue.
2: Yes. So he pleaded not guilty to the stealing charge before an Accra Circuit High Court. And prosecutors allege he transferred funds from a DVLA administrative officer's MTN merchant account to his Momo account.

0: old testing system no cramp 308,300
1: 3 billion. What do you rent? What's on their kotoka? Nothing will be
0: 3 billion.
1: No, I understand what he's saying, okay. But the thing is, scanning that one of our first year, not your question. This is mobile money transaction.
0: No, rent bayana, quano tia, tia rent almost a hino. How? Jack.
1: Oh, yeah, when you continue. No, yeah. Now, we are the best thing, Yammy.
0: Oh, we are the best thing, Yammy. Yammy is Jano. And I was here, or this boy is living with the moon page.
1: You guys know be serious.
0: We are serious. Meanwhile, yeah, we need
1: to see our club crack, crack or tutu scalp.
0: Oh, no, clever.
1: Oh,
0: Jessica.
1: Oh, no, good.
0: Oh, no, good. Ready to continue.
2: Mavia, yeah, so we have Grandpapa Reggie Ragstone. Yes, so he revealed that he lost his personal car due to the devastating floods.
0: Oh.
2: And right now, he's just been picking Ubers, hopping here from here. Yes.
0: He lost the car. I want to understand the part where he lost the car. Is it that in Suena, they can't call you? And I said, I'm Muslim. When you said, I'm Muslim.
1: I mean, so, due to the flood, so yes. Definitely in Suena, they call
0: you. In Suena, they call you.
1: Yeah. Now when we say Sony didn't cross for Land Cruiser and Ben Yan the corner, we'll be so high.
2: Well, I don't like your reaction.
0: No. No, I haven't said anything. Let me talk to this caller. Hello, good morning.
3: Good morning.
0: Yes, sir. But you're using a great person. Okay, but you're me too.
3: Why are you moving?
0: Then
3: now when you scratch there.
0: All right, thank you very much. All the same, Wanyadi. Yemundo Wanyadi. Because, I don't know the day than ever. And the left of Funyansome today, all of them were trying
1: to sell Sandy Akotoka, Elantra.
2: Oh, they're established. No, established.
0: No.
1: Grandpapa say on the car.
0: Obisi Oduchia family rental. The family normally say.
1: A breadwinner.
0: And Oduchia extended family for any rent account. Because 300,000 Ghana cedis.
1: It's too Abba, much.
0: It is too much.
1: Catch a Grandpapa say. Grandpapa. Watching with that one.
0: So at this point, in sure for watching this one, I say, nah, watching the
1: watcher is still going. But he has been taking Uber.
2: He went ahead to say that although his household has one other vehicle, he prefers not to share it with his wife for the sake of his own convenience.
0: Oh, okay.
2: Yes.
0: All right.
2: And he also shared. Okay.
3: Mark.
0: Yeah.
3: I want to share the amount.
0: Thank you very much, Ebua. I want to share offense.
1: I want to share offense.
3: Yeah, me thank Grandpapa then.
0: Okay.
3: Also, I don't know. The car. Maybe I could just loan over there one day and I bet you them. I could do my buy and send the car.
0: Hey.
3: I tell you. But as you could show interest, I saw for buy one car. Do my Ben or buy for
0: you. Yes, I mean.
3: Oh, if you know. I have a money for the dinner. I have money. I will look on some money because my for this car to be a man to the family for children with things.
0: Yes, I'm all. Oh dear, thank you very much. But then, it is actually sad that we are going to loan now. Do I have to them now? Anyways, ladies and gentlemen, let's end it here and then go for a commercial break. When we come back, I have something interesting to tell you from piece of world, a piece of mind chicken.

0: Man, my bad. Pizza Man, Chicken Man, and then Western Serene Atlantic Hotel. Stay tuned. We will be right back.
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0: 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Now, ladies and gentlemen, let me do this real quick. Time is up. Let me do this real quick.

0: Ajualinda is a female artist, and we want to wish Ajualinda a happy, happy birthday. This one is coming from Gilbert or Gilby. In fact, he is the CEO of Art of Nyadi Services. Okay. That one, this particular one is a special one from DJ Gunshot. And of course, we have to do this one for Ajualinda. All right, so ladies and gentlemen, my time is up. And what we can do right now is hop onto the internet and then go for the BBC Minute. Afterwards, the show with the female boss, that is Rambisia, takes over the airwaves. I am Marv, you can call me Marvin Air. And as usual, drink a lot of water and mind your business.
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2: BBC News with Lisa Costello. President Zelensky has arrived in Turkey for a crucial NATO summit expected to focus on backing Ukraine. Russia is increasing its missile attacks on civilian targets. Mr. Zelensky repeated that he'll push alliance leaders for more air defence systems. France says President Macron is safe after two crewed devices exploded in the Syrian capital, Damascus, near the hotel where he'd spent the night. At least 18 people were injured. Mr. Macron had just departed for the presidential palace to meet President al-Sharaa. The parliamentary leader of France's far-right national rally, Marine Le Pen, will find out today whether she can lead the party into next year's presidential election. A Paris court will decide whether to overturn a ban and prison sentence given to her for embezzlement. Extreme weather in parts of China, including tornadoes, has killed at least 22 people and displaced tens of thousands. Some were buried in a landslide in Gansu in the west. The International Maritime Organization is calling for the release of 44 crew members being held by pirates in Somali waters. They're trapped on three vessels facing the constant threat of violence. Fighting in the Sudanese city of El Obeid is disrupting the delivery of life-saving aid, leaving families at risk of extreme hunger. The Norwegian Refugee Council says local responders are risking their lives to deliver supplies by night. A senior WHO official says Congo's Ebola outbreak is still expanding and has yet to stabilise. She said the movement of people in affected areas of the DRC was driving transmission. A media law has come into force in South Korea, hardening penalties for spreading false information online. It's a response to high-profile cases of misinformation, but civil liberties groups fear its impact on free speech.
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0: Hey stranger. Anyway, so this is where, you know, I say I'm not downplaying their effort, but sometimes you anticipate for like different stuff, you know. Example, it's the bia sakodele dropping your ma. Edge in the Charlie would be like a banger, one of those biggest tunes. And so we're dropping you na. A plan that are there and expect no one banner in the YABBO, but it's one of those things. But I'm very sure that Ibiana, because it's new to my ears, no, on internet, me when them na. And then I'm ready. Yeah, Natalia. Alaji today, Suraka has to play that song for me. Because my friend had not follow some on TikTok. I feel like Kevin Taylor. I really need to take my time and listen to that song. Yeah, anyway. We need seated and ready to serve us with all the happiness in the world of entertainment. Hi.
1: Hi, Rum.
0: What do you have for us today?
1: I'm here to say.

0: Some tea.
1: Let's go.
0: Jada Pinkett is here, and of course we do have Whoopi Goldberg. So I will start off with Jada Pinkett, then we'll move on to Whoopi Goldberg. Okay, so for a while, we all do know how Will and Jada's marriage hasn't been the very best. But then sources are also saying that these two have resumed sharing a home for the past 2 years. So apparently, sources were also saying that in 2025, these two, Jada and Will, were together, but they had separate homes. And Jada moved back in with Will just 2 years ago, says an insider. And that they are happy and love each other and are as ever committed to supporting each other. And maybe, I mean, this is not to certify, you know, they showing up at his son's, Jaden's, you know, collaboration with Christian Louboutin. But, well, I guess it's somehow certified the fact that the two are back together. And, you know, well, the lovey-dovey is going on. So on to the next story, Whoopi Goldberg. Mekeno pa, yesu sano. And sometimes people ask your movie, where you move people to even, they don't want to title, no. But they don't want to the movie, where you be. So this actor and comedian, so she is trending in the news. And the reason being, yesterday she was supposed to have showed up for a show that she has been hosting called The View, and together with some co-hosts. So they talk about politics, and they also talk about news, daily news, and some pop culture as well. So she couldn't make up. Now guess the wild reason why Whoopi Goldberg couldn't
2: make up for what?
0: She couldn't make up for her show yesterday. Okay. The View. Yes. And reason being, the reason is actually wild, and reason being that she is in Italy. And there is a volcanic eruption in Italy.
1: Mm-hmm.
0: Yes. And due to that, flights have been cancelled. So she couldn't be able to show up for her show yesterday.
1: Okay.
0: Yes. So she said that they have spent, she, according to her, I think her co-host didn't also make it as well. So what she stated was, we have spent most of the day trying to get back to the United States, and all of the airplanes, the airports are closed here, she added. Mm-hmm. So I will be back soon.
1: Right.
0: Yes. So her co-host, I think one was stuck in Florida due to the weather, and the other was also dealing with unspecified storm damage.
1: Yeah, but the one in Florida can't go and sit in because another one was America.
0: Well, she couldn't. Yeah. She couldn't make it, but I think apparently someone sat in for them. Mm. Yes, indeed. Yes. So okay, that is what we have in the world of entertainment.
1: Thank you so much. Thank you. Thank you, Rainey. Thank you. Thank you so much, Rainey. We have some okay, where you put it? Yeah. Europe. Hey, Nigeria. Betty. It's awesome, yeah. Come on, Nigeria. Now what's the flight and come by flight? Hey, hey, hey, citizen. Hey, but you have to miss in the musha then I'm in a Benin. Messi mu humena. Am pam pam pam pam. They even boleta. They even pam. Minim. Me say na me na me mam poboa tu. Nam poboa tu metu o Benin. Sam poboa unwan. Me dey show listeners now because poboa tu me akwa tu o Benin. Me kaka bakasa. What kind of this? What will I say? Hmm. Because me a dining mono. Minim. Mo say I in there. Me na baby ma. Mpobwato. Hey, Chelsea, they know you in Benin, no? Try Mpobwato. Mungu sign signage and a sign body be a watch of French. French no so heavy ones ni bi onye bonjour bonjour jide take and there manamo na mo small girl be me men kai ada Casabena. Also, I know Chelsea. I know Chelsea. I'm saying, oh, you what? You know Chelsea. You have to know me, oh, and help me. Minimo bena mu mena. 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
1: 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So, I. So, it's an hour, my car was somewhere in your engine, Wuni and Yim Fetcham. And I'm called French to their home. Imagine there, Bosom, I'm warning the world, that you walk a French. They've been a met in my true meeting, but my bad chance, I'll buy it. Uncle Bosom pull home no cock in the main part. 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Miss someone. Aha, one of them called Cape Punka. 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One morning, the French day. 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

0: I guess Nathaniel around this year. 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Obisi. This last minute song sounds like Okonfor Kwade's vibe. Yeah, kind of. Yeah. So we go for a couple of tunes and then right after we will do 5-10 minutes of the tea and then question for the day is it shouts on why when you brass people are laughing, people are saying, oh Ram, it's not a lie. I'm serious. See, I play too much. And to me, you put think I'm playing. Like, may I be serious? Media go to do it. To me, can't send me. You put think I'm playing. I'm not playing. It's somebody's serious day. Eh? You. Anyway, when Jiminde commercial break.
1: I didn't want to lie, sir. Oh, Mr. Q, you go from me, why? My wife, you go many more, see, no. Mr. Q, you say, Nana, take it easy. As a woman for the how can I take it easy? Ojam, you go south. A man saying, and Mukunu, I talk a ma woman. Never got a car, and Muru gum. As a nippet, you may ever show. Woman, you are, if Rabana, and yet you hear me, compare men, my dream, Mr. Q, you be banum. Let me who's a mayor bar. Now, man, but you know before you root, a true dear here, and one said, why am I your, said you're sure to what was sort of call. Ojam, what do you know? Is that a patch of park? That's all balance what you call. How? Woman, you are yes, the Padina, and say, I don't know the house of fire. When you show Kunun Ghana Limited at Aroma, what do Mr. Q? Abbey, I didn't know what's out of the community. Our women, what do they say?
2: I'm a good beer.
1: Jibikonum, a sir, what for Heba, chemical, and a pharmacy. Do also a rock of Kunun Ghana Limited.
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1: Thank you, because you must say, Yaba. I like that.
4: FD, I should say,
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0: And that is Signature Kitty featuring Last Man. Let's take a couple of calls for the tea. And then right after we do our question of the day. I just want this lunch out. That's all. Yeah. All right, guys, so if you have any tea for me, please call and share the tea with me. Hi, Ram. Do you plan what to say on air before you do? You can't plan. I don't know if people, but you can never plan. It won't even go your way because you don't even know as some other bar. The conversation, no, you can't come on air and go like, I'm driving this way. I don't know, but it can never happen. Somebody will come and do an entertainment story and then they will switch so you can't plan. Hi, good afternoon, darling. Hello? Yeah?
1: Hello.
0: Hi, hi, good afternoon.
1: Hello.
0: Please, can you hear me?
1: Yeah, I can hear you.
0: Hey, Anna, a bit of concern, a bit of video or Pocono Tofi. Sorry. Let's go. Ah, I want to know the idea, Dibana. Oh, me and Quay Cassa. Mean to you, what line or what one or what one?
1: Hello?
0: Yeah, can you hear me?
1: Friday, you know. Last week Friday.
0: Matron. Oh. I am going to go hold the man. I'm paying to the army. Yeah. Ask some
1: pa. Hello?
0: Yes.
1: Yeah.
0: It's a Friday, you know.
1: It's a Friday, you know.
0: Hey, election papa kwansa kwel. Oh, any challenger, let's hang him. Any challenge?
1: Hello.
0: Oh, we will listen again. Ah.
1: Hello. Hello.
0: Yes.
1: Into any man? Ah, into any man party? Never said no. Make sure I even a tip to some cats in there.
0: Chen. Friday now for some day. Ah!
1: What the hell do?
0: Friday no. Oh, Jai. Ah!
1: Friday. I will consider my little young now.
0: Baby, I that talk. I never am rough. It's a Friday now for some day.
1: It's a Friday now. And your yard, you load now.
0: What you have a day?
1: No. Your yard, you want.
0: Yard, no, you have a day. Okay. Don't join the war. Yeah. Okay. Come out here.
1: Okay.
0: It's fine.
1: It's one to catch me.
0: Okay.
1: Our car to double.
0: Okay.
1: Menu padding now. Look at it now.

0: girls call him Nana Kwesi Wusu. Boys call him PM.
1: But the ladies call him the finest.
0: The finest is on air.
2: Yo, this is Benetton, a.k.a. Jack Frost, and you're tuning to PM the presenter. I want to them right in at the epicenter. I'm out.
0: He's the wildest, he's the baddest, and he's the finest. You already know, PM the finest, E-crime, I say so. Red and Bella Quata, so you the chase.

0: PM the finest. I love your style.
1: Black Law, Black Law, Black Law.
2: Greetings, one and all. Tuesday thing, and we're reasoning together. Let me take off with African proverb just because today is Tuesday, man. By crawling, a child learns to stand. So basically, you always start from somewhere. Understand? By crawling, a child learns to stand. This is my African proverb for you today. A terrific talent Tuesday's edition of The Drive. Big shout's going out to man like Taddy Benyumba. I met him here some few minutes back. I think I need to put that gentleman on The Drive. Hopefully, maybe next week, Tuesday. We're supposed to have an interview. Even last week, we have to push it this week, man. Was it a Gumro conversation? Yeah, I just remembered. Shout out to you, Taddy Benyumba. Maybe next week, I'll put him on the Terrific Talent Tuesday so we shine a light on the talent. He's doing so well. Yeah, man. Let us see how it goes. Now, I promised yesterday that when I went to Apoan, Mayweather introduced me to one young guy known as Travis Bock from Apoan, and as a talent ambassador, I'm still on a mission. So today we'll be adding Travis Bock's song to the West Side 3. He's in the Western region, so he qualifies to be in the West Side 3. So today we have the township with Amamfo Skate, Loso featuring Kenata with World Cup, and Travis Bock representing Apoan with Takrade. Wait for that one right here on West Side 3. Greetings going out to my people inside Apoan. Right now, that'd be my like my third hometown, if there is a hometown. I got big family for them. My biggest love going out to all of you one more time. I still can't get over the experience at Apoan. You guys showed me genuine love. And so, like I said, we'll plan something bigger very, very soon. Wait for it, man. And once again, I want to say thank you going out to everybody. Yesterday I did it, I want to do it again. To Aya, to TJ, to DJ Cash, to Shino, to PM, to Qbeat, I mean, Kofi Annan, to everybody who was there to support BZ. Once again, we said big love going out to you. That was an all-night fiesta. Yeah, man. And I said people asking for more already, so wait for it. Planning something bigger very soon. My name is Nana Kwesi Wisu, but you can simply call me PM or the finest. On the highway right now with DJ Shino, the mashup king. Now today on Time with PM, this is how it's going to be. As usual, African culture class. You're supposed to translate this into your local language for me. Ghana will be better. Very simple sentence. Ghana will be better. Ghana will be better. That's what I want you to translate. So wherever you are, think about this one. Azali 500, you call me. What a fanti. How's that ever? Tree and Zema Ahanta Kasabia Wukembia. Like I say all the time, we have more than 80 local languages in Ghana alone. How much more Africa? It also be brave.

You used to call me on my. You used to.

0: Yes, yes.
1: Hosanna.
0: Hosanna, yes, of course. Alright, so it is time for us to dive into the world of conversation right here on the big Y 97.95. 0500-997979. 0500-997979. 0500-997979. Who is your greatest player of all time? Call me now, let's dive into the world of conversation right here. Hello, good evening. Yo, super wild going, everything cool?
2: Everything is good, master.
0: Nice, nice. You know where you're calling from, yeah?
2: Silicon, airport.
0: All right, Charlie. Your name is this Silicon?
2: Exactly.
0: Oh, okay. Silicon from airport, nice one. My brother, who is the greatest player of all time, according to you?
2: I love Cristiano Ronaldo. I love Ronaldinho too as well, but of all time, Zinedine Zidane.
0: Why Zinedine Zidane anyway? Do you have any explanation? Why Zinedine Zidane?
2: Because as a grown, that is more. Like everywhere we go there, we hear Brazil.
0: Yeah.
2: But the won't be chance if you know maybe we get something like that. But anytime we try to go meet France to be able to play the game, we need to be able to play the
0: protagonist. Oh, okay.
2: The play-off match, you see a player base, the way they control the team, the way they manipulate the play for themselves.
0: I see that.
2: Champions League.
0: Everton.
2: You pass me to make a mention, man. Greatest attacking player. Zinedine Zidane, like master number 10.
0: All right. Thank you, Silicon, for coming through. Much appreciated. All right, so that is Silicon.

Right, so 0500979 79 79 79 79 79 79. I've seen a couple of messages here, and okay, maybe I'll read them later on. Yeah, but it is that, yeah. Let me talk to this one right here on the show. Hello, good evening. Hello, good evening. Hello, good evening. All right.

0: right, so we're still on the conversation right here on the show. Hello, good evening.
1: Hello, good evening.
0: Yeah, super. Well, go on, everything cool? Nice, nice. You know where you're calling from?
1: I'll say from Brazil.
0: Nice one. Who is your greatest player of all time?
1: The beauty
0: of the game is what you look at, eh?
1: He's
0: your greatest player of all time, yeah?
1: Nah.
0: Okay, alright. I'll say he's like a celebrity. It's true. Hey, me jamwa. The amount back in Ken never showed us the mwa. Ben, what could be player money and say when I was your son, I know. Hey, I know Missy Kupama. Hey, I know Missy Kupama. I know Missy Kupama. The greatest player of all time. Hello, good evening.
2: Hello.
0: Super, what's in there?
2: Cool.
0: Nice one. Yambon Kumar, who is the greatest player of all time?
2: Ibisama. No.
0: I mean, I'm going to make your own. Asro. Tell me,
2: I need.
0: Okay. Mate, but I say thank you very much for coming through. And your hello, good evening. Oh, we lost.

0: Hello, good evening.
1: Good evening.
0: Yo, Super Wagwan, everything cool?
1: Everything cool, yes, I.
0: Ade inside, oh, senior man. Please, you know where you're calling from, yeah?
1: I'm Steven calling from Chakrade.
0: Steven calling from where?
1: Chakrade.
0: Chakrade. Steven, who is your greatest player of all time?
1: Cristiano Ronaldo,
0: Emma?
1: Yeah.
0: Oh, okay. Why is that it's Ronaldo?
1: Oh, that is his achievement.
0: Ah, why isn't that it's Ronaldo? Now, me, you ask me, you have an achievement there. How can I answer that one? Why is that it's Ronaldo? Tell me.
1: Okay, for me, it was the way you press people.
0: All right. Thank you. You don't make it, yeah? All right, sorry. Hello. Yo, Super Wagwan. I did cool. You know where you're calling from, yeah?
2: I'm calling from Portugal.
0: The celebrity Baba.
1: Catch him.
0: Who's your greatest?
1: I'm from Portugal, I'm from Argentina, Ghana, Belgium, Mr. Seven.
0: Luis Diaz, Anna.
1: Luis Diaz, I'm
0: here. Anaka Luis Figo.
1: CR7.
0: Ronaldo. Ronaldo Naoka.
1: Cristiano Ronaldo.
0: Oh, minimum no. Ah, that's a Ronaldo. They're not Bobo Madrid. They're not Bobo United. No.
1: Okay.
0: They're not United, Nana.
1: I don't know.
0: What? What reason is saying?
1: Ronaldo.
0: Aha. I say, what if the last call? I said, your boy is to be mommy. What do you say? Your boy is to be mommy.
1: I say, my two guys who are my cat for night.
0: Eh?
1: Yeah. And I'm running, Mr. Brown.
0: Mr. Banz, and I said, and it's a top issue. He said, why is it when you cry? Hey!
1: I said,
0: All right, so that is it. Lower your radio.
3: Hello.
0: Yeah, I can hear you. How are you?
3: Hello.
0: How are you?
3: Yami Adumo, senior man.
0: Yami Adumo, I'm sorry, call the one side at us, sir. Who's in the baby? I can't say filet.
3: But you're from Kujie, because I'm from Sunday Market.
0: What? Kujie,
3: Kujie store.
0: Hey.